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1: ABC News, I'm Dave Packer. An unknown number of hostages are being held this hour as police respond to a bank robbery and bomb threat in Bakersfield, California. ABC's Melissa Adon is in Los Angeles.
2: Police say there is a male suspect that's inside that bank. He's making bomb threats, but police say they do not know just how many people are involved and inside that bank right now who are trapped. Well, City Hall, police headquarters are on lockdown there as police negotiate with that suspect right now.
1: Acting Attorney General Todd Blanche got a grilling on Capitol Hill today and confirmed,
3: "We're not moving forward with the fund."
1: That's a controversial anti-weaponization fund that would have used nearly $1.8 billion in taxpayer money to compensate the president's allies. President Trump posting that talks with Iran continued today, but that, quote, one never knows where those talks will go. Six states holding primary elections today, including California, voters casting ballots in the race for governor and L.A. mayor. This is ABC News.
4: 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I've been surfing here since I was a kid. Now, seeing my grandson out on the water, it means everything to me. 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
8: Southwest Arkansas weather. Tonight we see partly cloudy skies with a low of around 68 and some east winds 5 to 10 miles per hour through the evening. Tomorrow, mostly sunny with a high near 86 and again east winds 5 to 10 miles per hour through the afternoon. Wednesday night we do see increasing clouds with a low of 67. Thursday is going to be mostly sunny with a high of 85 and a low of 68. And Friday, a 30% chance of showers. Partly sunny and a high of 87. And that's the weather on B99.
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0: Zach Toff. It's called South of Sanity. That is on a brand new album of his called Ain't In It For My Health. Megan Maroney will sing about beautiful things. Alexandra Kay has a new song called Straight for the Heart. We'll check those out here in just a moment. And summertime is watermelon season. Watermelon, one of my favorite fruits. To pick the best one in the store, you want to look for a dried or brown stem. If it's still green, it was picked before it was ripe. Now, the field spot on the belly of the melon should be buttery yellow, not white. You should also look for webbing or warts on these melons, because that means that's a sugar spot, and that is a sweet watermelon inside.
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0: Alexandra Kay was straight for the heart. Let's check some birthdays for the 2nd of June. WWE superstar AJ Styles is celebrating. Soccer legend Abby Wambach is celebrating. Marina Baccarin, she's in the Deadpool, the Endgame. She's the star of the new show Sheriff Country. TV host Andy Cohen is celebrating. Dominic Cooper plays Howard Stark in Captain America. Zachary Quintos is the new Spock on the Star Trek reboot. Wayne Brady, the comedian. Justin Long from Dodgeball fame. Awkwafina. Jeremy Ray Taylor was in the movie It and the show Big Sky. And if it's your special day today, happy birthday. I hope all your birthday wishes come true.
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3: Southwest Arkansas weather. Tonight, we see partly cloudy skies with a low of around 68 and some east winds 5 to 10 miles per hour through the evening. Tomorrow, mostly sunny with a high near 86 and again, east winds 5 to 10 miles per hour through the afternoon. Wednesday night, we do see increasing clouds with a low of 67. Thursday is going to be mostly sunny with a high of 85 and a low of 68. And Friday, a 30% chance of showers. Partly sunny and a high of 87. And that's the weather on B99.5.
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0: New music from a brand new artist named Graylin James. It's called Water at a Wedding. 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But there is good news. 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
1: ABC News, I'm Dave Packer. In Bakersfield, California, at this hour, a man is inside of a Chase Bank claiming to have a bomb and holding people inside. Sergeant Eric Celadon.
2: With the cooperation of our crisis negotiation team and the assistance of the FBI negotiations team, we were able to negotiate the safe surrender of one of the hostages.
1: An unspecified number of other hostages remain inside. U.S. Central Command confirming that the U.S., Kuwait, and Bahrain brought down Iranian ballistic missiles and drones, and that the U.S. conducted airstrikes on Keshem Island in response to attempted attacks by Iran across the Middle East. This is sirens activated in Bahrain, residents being urged to go to a safe location. And the Kuwait Army said its air defenses are currently confronting hostile missile and drone attacks. Primaries in six states today. Polls now closed in New Jersey. Polls close in Iowa, New Mexico, and South Dakota at 8 Central Time. All eyes on California, where voters are casting ballots in the race for governor and L.A. mayor. This is ABC News.
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6: Southwest Arkansas weather. Tonight, we see partly cloudy skies with a low of around 68 and some east winds 5 to 10 miles per hour through the evening. Tomorrow, mostly sunny with a high near 86 and again, east winds 5 to 10 miles per hour through the afternoon. Wednesday night, we do see increasing clouds with a low of 67. Thursday is going to be mostly sunny with a high of 85 and a low of 68. And Friday, a 30% chance of showers. Partly sunny and a high of 87. And that's the weather on B99.5.
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0: a new song from Dan and Shay called Say So. Ella Langley's latest, Be Her, is right around the corner. Now, the CMA Fest, it kicks off this Thursday, runs through Sunday. Those huge stadium shows they have at Nissan Stadium each night to kind of wrap up the day. They will video those performances. They're going to edit it down into a TV special called CMA Fest. We'll see it on ABC Thursday, June 25th. This country music fest, or this special, will be hosted by Good Morning America host Laura Spencer and country superstar Riley Green.
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0: It's new music from George Burge called Ride, Ride, Ride. Luke Combs and Parker McCollum, Thomas Rhett and Jordan Davis is in A Bad Life on the way. Now, our next opportunity to stretch a three-day holiday weekend into 4 days is coming up with the Juneteenth holiday, Friday, June 19th. If you get that day off, think about taking Monday, the 22nd off. You'd have the 19th off that Friday. You would get that Monday after that. There's a holiday on the 19th. The 21st is the first official day of summer. That's also a Sunday, and that's also Father's Day officially. So kind of a big weekend coming up. You may want to take that extra day afterwards to buy you a four-day weekend for only one of your hard-earned vacation days.
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2: Southwest Arkansas weather. Tonight, we see partly cloudy skies with a low of around 68 and some east winds 5 to 10 miles per hour through the evening. Tomorrow, mostly sunny with a high near 86 and again, east winds 5 to 10 miles per hour through the afternoon. Wednesday night, we do see increasing clouds with a low of 67. Thursday is going to be mostly sunny with a high of 85 and a low of 68. And Friday, a 30% chance of showers. Partly sunny and a high of 87. And that's the weather on B99.5.
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0: killing me.
1: Parker McCollum and his latest, it's called Killing Me. Let's check some entertainment history for the 2nd of June. When it comes to our favorite movies, the Dead Poets Society made its debut on this day, 1989. Big Mama's House premiered the 2nd of June, 2000. Wonder Woman premiered on this day, 2017. On television, HBO's The Wire made its debut, June 2nd, 2002. That's entertainment history.
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1: ABC News, I'm Dave Packer. One person has been released, but an unknown number of people are still being held inside a Bakersfield, California bank. A man barricaded himself inside the building this afternoon.
2: Inside the building, I can see inside the primary building. The subject's got people on their knees.
1: Emergency audio from Broadcastify. The suspect claims to have a bomb. Midterm primaries in six states tonight. Results coming in. ABC News projects Rebecca Bennett will be the Democratic nominee for Congress in New Jersey's 7th District. And in the South Dakota Republican Senate primary, ABC News projects incumbent Mike Rounds will win. And we project in the New Mexico Democratic Senate primary, incumbent Ben Ray Lujan wins that one. CENTCOM says U.S. forces helped intercept Iranian missiles and conducted self-defense strikes on Keshem Island following attempted attacks by Iran. This is U.S. military says it disabled an oil tanker that ignored orders off the coast of Iran. This is ABC News.
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8: Now, your B99.5 weather forecast.
9: Southwest Arkansas weather. Tonight we see partly cloudy skies with a low of around 68 and some east winds 5 to 10 miles per hour through the evening. Tomorrow, mostly sunny with a high near 86 and again east winds 5 to 10 miles per hour through the afternoon. Wednesday night we do see increasing clouds with a low of 67. Thursday is going to be mostly sunny with a high of 85 and a low of 68. And Friday, a 30% chance of showers. Partly sunny and a high of 87. And that's the weather on B99.5.
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4: Morgan Wallen, his latest is called Don't We John Party, Low Cash, Shaboozy and Jelly Rolls award-winning song, Amen, right around the corner. It's summertime, that means it's watermelon season. To pick the best watermelon out of the bunch, look for a dried or a brown stem. The stem should not be green. The field spot on the belly of the melon should be buttery yellow. If it's white, it was picked way too early. And if you see webbing on the melon, that's a good sign that it's very sugary.
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0: Low cash. It's called Wrong Hearts. Let's check some birthdays for the 2nd of June. WWE superstar AJ Styles is celebrating. Abby Wambach, soccer legend. Marina Baccarin was in Deadpool Endgame. She's also the star in the new Sheriff Country show. Andy Cohen, TV host. Dominic Cooper plays Howard Stark on Captain America. Zachary Quintos is the new Spock with the Star Trek reboot. Wayne Brady, comedian. Justin Long from Dodgeball is celebrating. So is Awkwafina. Jeremy Ray Taylor was in the movie It and the series Big Sky. And if it is your special day today, happy birthday. I hope all your birthday wishes come true.
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2: Southwest Arkansas weather. Tonight, we see partly cloudy skies with a low of around 68 and some east winds 5 to 10 miles per hour through the evening. Tomorrow, mostly sunny with a high near 86 and again, east winds 5 to 10 miles per hour through the afternoon. Wednesday night, we do see increasing clouds with a low of 67. Thursday is going to be mostly sunny with a high of 85 and a low of 68. And Friday, a 30% chance of showers. Partly sunny and a high of 87. And that's the weather on B99.5.
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0: Dustin Lynch, it's his latest. It's called Easy to Love. My name is John Glenn. Thank you for joining me. CMA Fest, it's coming up this weekend. Now, they will be televising the huge stadium show performances that happen each night. CMA Fest starts this Thursday, runs through Sunday. They have those huge stadium shows at the end of each day. They're going to take that special. They call it CMA Fest. It will be on ABC Thursday, June 25th. This TV special will be hosted by Good Morning America host Laura Spencer and country superstar Riley Green. I need a little range.
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1: ABC News, I'm Dave Packer. A tense hostage standoff in Bakersfield, California. The suspect says he has a bomb and is holding an unknown number of people inside a bank.
2: We do know that that hostage is now in police, with police and talking to police. Hopefully that will help out the situation there, because Bakersfield police had told us that that suspect did contain the number of people inside a room and they refused to let them out. However, that one person was let out.
1: ABC's Melissa Don. Primary day in six states. We have new projections. In New Mexico, ABC News now projecting Deb Haaland will win the Democratic primary for governor. In Iowa, we project that Iowa incumbent Republican Marionette Miller Meeks wins the primary for the state's first congressional district. The Supreme Court tonight clearing the way for Alabama Republicans to use a contested 2023 congressional map that a lower court had repeatedly called intentional race discrimination in violation of the Voting Rights Act. This is ABC News.
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6: Southwest Arkansas weather. Tonight, we see partly cloudy skies with a low of around 68 and some east winds 5 to 10 miles per hour through the evening. Tomorrow, mostly sunny with a high near 86 and again, east winds 5 to 10 miles per hour through the afternoon. Wednesday night, we do see increasing clouds with a low of 67. Thursday is going to be mostly sunny with a high of 85 and a low of 68. And Friday, a 30% chance of showers. Partly sunny and a high of 87. And that's the weather on B99.5.
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0: John Morgan and his latest called Kid Myself. Cody Johnson's tune, The Fall, coming up next. Now, if you sit at a desk while you're working, you need to put in some get up and move breaks, according to this new study. A 5-minute movement break every 30 minutes. 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
3: Southwest Arkansas weather. Tonight, we see partly cloudy skies with a low of around 68 and some east winds 5 to 10 miles per hour through the evening. Tomorrow, mostly sunny with a high near 86 and again, east winds 5 to 10 miles per hour through the afternoon. Wednesday night, we do see increasing clouds with a low of 67. Thursday is going to be mostly sunny with a high of 85 and a low of 68. And Friday, a 30% chance of showers. Partly sunny and a high of 87. And that's the weather on B99.5.
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1: ABC News, I'm Dave Packer. Primary night in six states and polls are now closed in California, where voters are choosing a new governor and where Los Angeles residents are picking a mayor. In Iowa, ABC News projecting Trump-endorsed Republican Ashley Hinson has won the party's Senate nomination. She returned the favor.
2: We know that no one has fought harder and persevered through more, sacrificed more, just to do the right thing for our country than our president has.
1: She'll square off against Democrat Josh Turek. To Montana, ABC News projecting Kurt Almay will win the Republican Senate primary. New Mexico, we project Democrat Deb Haaland will be the party's gubernatorial candidate. The Supreme Court tonight cleared the way for Alabama Republicans to use a contested 2023 congressional map that a lower court had repeatedly called intentional race discrimination. Hostage standoff in Bakersfield, California. The suspect says he has a bomb and is holding an unknown number of people inside of a bank. This is ABC News.
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0: done.
1: That is Atlas, Devil Ain't Done. It's Pickle Jar Up All Night. Have you heard about this new term? It's a new dating term. It's called wildflowering.
2: Oh, I have not, but tell me more.
1: Well, it's kind of like what it sounds like. Okay. Like, picture wildflowers. You're just throwing, tossing seeds out into your garden, and you're not sure what's going to happen.
2: Right.
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2: Okay.
1: So picture you're on a date, and the girl's like, I like you, but let's just wildflower this thing.
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Pickle Jar up all night. It's Katie and Scott, and the music keeps rolling. Bailey Zimmerman, it is Chevy Silverado. It's on Pickle Jar up all night.

0: bag of Maroni with medicine. Speaking of medicine, I am really missing the pit.
1: I am having
0: withdrawals. I need some Noah Wiley back in my life.
1: Well, Noah Wiley won a Golden Globe Award,
0: yes,
1: which well-deserved.
0: Oh, yeah.
1: His 10-year-old daughter made him one as well.
0: Okay.
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0: Why?
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1: ABC News, I'm Dave Packer. Key Tuesday primary results coming in the race for California governor. 47% of the vote counted. Republican Steve Hilton leads 26.7%. Democrat Javier Bersaia is close second with 25.9 percentage points. And Democrat Tom Steyer just shy of 20%. In the Los Angeles mayoral race, with 45% of the expected vote, incumbent Karen Bass leading with 37%. She's followed by Spencer Pratt at 30%. And L.A. City Council member Nithya Raman, 20%. Iowa, ABC News projecting Josh Turek wins the Democratic Senate primary, and we project he'll face Republican Representative Ashley Hinson. President Trump tapped mortgage chief Bill Pulte to become the next director of national intelligence. Democratic Senator Alyssa Slotkin slammed that pick.
2: He has no experience in national security, none. We're not even sure he has a security clearance or has ever held classified information.
1: This is ABC News.
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0: Ever. It's so good. Oh, Jordan Davis enjoying another number one hit with his latest right here. This is Turn This Truck Around. It's a big

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1: If you are a huge Elvis fan, check this out. Epic. It's the Elvis Presley concert. That's on Paramount Plus starting today. Now, it was directed by Baz Luhrmann. It's a documentary from material that he found while researching the 2022 film that he made. And he started realizing there was a lot of footage from his Las Vegas residency and rehearsals, a lot of stuff on 16 millimeter video, 8 millimeter home videos from Graceland. So it was really was just to aim and make a quick flick about Elvis in his prime. And there's a lot of great years. So yeah, you can catch that right now on Paramount Plus.
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1: ABC News, I'm Sherry Preston. Still up in the air, some of the biggest races from Tuesday's primaries and California's open primaries. If no candidate wins a majority, then the top two go to a runoff, no matter their parties. No predictions yet on the governor's race, where over 60 candidates made up the field. In the Los Angeles mayor's race, incumbent Karen Bass is expected to advance, and it looks like, if the numbers hold, her opponent will be reality TV star Spencer Pratt. Alabama not voting on Tuesday, but in the middle of an election decision from the Supreme Court.
2: The justices have now cleared the way for Republicans to use a contested congressional map in that state, which a lower court described as intentional race discrimination. The map eliminates one of the two majority black districts currently held by Democrats.
1: That's ABC's Lana Moise. Kuwait this morning says it has partially reopened the country's main airport after an Iranian drone attack. One person was killed and parts of the airport are damaged. This is ABC News.
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7: Southwest Arkansas weather. Today, we're going to see partly sunny skies with a high near 87 and some east winds 5 to 10 miles per hour through the afternoon. Tonight, mostly cloudy with a low of around 69 and those winds continuing this evening. Tomorrow, we do see a 40% chance of showers and thunderstorms now. Partly sunny skies with a high of 85, a low of 68, and Friday, mostly sunny with a high near 86. And that's the weather on B99.5.

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0: Zach Topp at South of Sanity. 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It's also been traced to, I want to say it was Aldi. Yes, frozen pizza sold in Aldi. 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

0: It's already a very touchy situation when you're dealing with a funeral home because everybody's nerves are on edge. Well, a New York City family wants answers because they had dropped their father's body off at the funeral home. They were going back for the wake a couple days later, and when they opened the coffin wasn't their dad. And, of course, naturally, you would assume the fiasco that started. R.G. Ortiz Funeral Home had got bodies mixed up. Now, they said the name was very similar. Jose Daniel Diaz Felipe. Now, that, to me, doesn't feel like a name that's going to get confused with other things, but apparently the two bodies were switched. And, well, apparently this funeral home has been in hot water with the city. There's 50 complaints against this one particular place. And can you imagine showing up at a funeral and that not being your loved one and going, where is my dad? They had to peel me off the ceiling. But they also said that there's just been complaints about pricing for services that were never given and just a lot of underhanded practices. So I don't see this ending well for them.
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2: Southwest Arkansas weather. Today, we're going to see partly sunny skies with a high near 87 and some east winds 5 to 10 miles per hour through the afternoon. Tonight, mostly cloudy with a low of around 69 and those winds continuing this evening. Tomorrow, we do see a 40% chance of showers and thunderstorms now. Partly sunny skies with a high of 85, a low of 68, and Friday, mostly sunny with a high near 86. And that's the weather on B99.5.
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Buxterson as elementary nurse, Abby Lamb as elementary teacher, Tara Green as ALE paraprofessional, and Cassandra Hamilton as paraprofessional. In other business, Nashville High School principal Ashley Riggs

0: one was the first option where we did away with Bow Sow. Option two is keeping Bow Sow. We still have it broken down the way we had it, the criteria that we used, where they have to take 10 of the 11 honors courses to qualify to be a Bow Sow. Then it's, okay, students with the highest GPA that they can achieve from the honors courses they have taken will be considered. Then if the candidates have the same GPA, students who have taken the most honors courses will be ranked higher. So if their GPAs are the exact same or the highest that they can be, they all have all A's, whoever has 11, they're going to be considered for Bow Sow. If there is a tie after criteria number three, the highest average grade, so not their GPA, just their average grade. So you take whatever grade they made in those honors courses and just add them up, divide by the number of courses that they took, and get the average grade, the one with the highest average grade, which it came down to that for me this year. Those kids would be named the valedictorian, salutatorian. And then the rest would follow the same lottie system. And we'd go off, we'd do that. The difference between the two on option two and option three is how they're seated.
1: Following discussion, board member Tim Gunner made a motion to approve option two as presented by Riggs. The motion was seconded by Anthony Whitmore and received board approval. Recently, the Mineral Springs School Board held their regular monthly meeting where members approved student transfers and modifications to the district's salary schedule for the upcoming school year. During the meeting, Superintendent John David Emerson presented the school choice list for the 2026-2027 school year. Emerson informed the board of one transfer to the Nashville School District, one transfer from South Pike County, and three transfers from the Nashville School District. Board President William Dixon called for a motion to approve the transfers. Ricky Gamble made the motion to approve the one transfer to Nashville, one transfer from South Pike County, and three transfers from Nashville School District. Xavier Vaughn seconded the motion, which carried unanimously by a 6-0 vote. K-12 Principal Stacy Gaddis also addressed the board, informing members that the master schedule for the upcoming school year has been completed and students have already received their class schedules for the 2026-2027 school year. Later in the meeting, Superintendent Emerson presented modifications and corrections to the 2026-2027 salary schedule. President Dixon then called for a motion to approve the updated salary schedule. Ricky Gamble made the motion and Bernardo Thomas seconded. The motion passed unanimously by a 6-0 vote. I'm Shanarika, and that's been a look at today's local news.
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5: Southwest Arkansas weather. Today, we're going to see partly sunny skies with a high near 87 and some east winds 5 to 10 miles per hour through the afternoon. Tonight, mostly cloudy with a low of around 69 and those winds continuing this evening. Tomorrow, we do see a 40% chance of showers and thunderstorms now. Partly sunny skies with a high of 85, a low of 68, and Friday, mostly sunny with a high near 86. And that's the weather on B99.5.
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0: Stella Lefty, that is Boston. Now, if you've never heard of her, do a little music dive on her. She's also got a tour that's going to be happening this fall that's pretty much sold out. And I'm not talking about tiny little places like San Francisco, L.A., Phoenix, Houston, New York City. She's actually going to play Boston. She's playing Chicago. This girl is on fire. And on top of that, Boston, the song you just heard, is literally one of the top three streaming songs across all genres. She is killing it right now.
1: Man, I love this place. I've been surfing here since I was a kid. Now, seeing my grandson out on the water, it means everything to me. Watching him and taking in the blue waves, the sea breeze, the blurry horizon.
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0: years, a look at today's local news. Drivers in Nashville are being advised of a street closure due to utility work. Mount Pleasant Drive is closed from Leslie Street to Pope Street until further notice as crews install a gas line in the area. Motorists are encouraged to seek alternate routes and avoid the work zone whenever possible. Officials say the closure will remain in place until the gas line installation project is completed. Residents and drivers are asked to use caution near the construction area and follow all posted traffic signs and detours. No timetable has been released for when Mount Pleasant Drive will reopen. The Nashville School Board met in special session Monday with all members present except Nick Britt. During the meeting, board members approved several staff resignations, including Kelly Webb as elementary counselor, Veronica Tumblin as ALE teacher, Karen Richards as elementary nurse, Sherry Irby as custodian, and Samantha Pham as primary custodian. The board also approved the hiring of Ty Gordon as teacher and coach, Emily Kesterson as elementary nurse, Abby Lamb as elementary teacher, Tara Green as ALE paraprofessional, and Cassandra Hamilton as paraprofessional. In other business, Nashville High School principal Ashley Riggs addressed the board regarding accelerated course offerings and proposed changes for the upcoming school year. Riggs explained the challenges facing the high school and what the proposed adjustments would mean for students.
1: One of the questions y'all asked me was, why do we think the State Department's pushing this? And I have finally, in my opinion, the reason is 90% of the schools, I would say, at least, and I've done some research and got several different ones, but they go straight GPA. That's how they do their honor grad ranking. If you have a 3.5 or higher, you're considered an honor graduate, and different schools refer to the Latin honor system differently, and you're still going to be skewing the GPA based on all the weighted courses that are now being offered. In the past, it was just your AP courses that were offered, and now you have concurrent credit courses or other courses like physics or that computer science networking or just different courses that we offer that the state deems above the high school seniors threshold, basically. So you're throwing in lots of weighted credit courses and you're creating an unfair advantage because some kids that are involved in extracurriculars or other things, their schedules lock them out of taking some of these courses, concurrent credit courses. So I feel like they're going to be changing it.
0: Riggs told board members she worked to develop a solution that would continue to meet state requirements while providing opportunities for student success.
1: I do not want to get away from pushing kids to take these AP courses, concurrent credit courses, because that goes on my report card. There's twofold to it, and lots that plays into it. My opinion is that we keep the system using just the honor grad courses, the GPA of those courses, not their entire GPA, but basically their first criteria is they have to take so many honor grad courses, okay? Then we would take the GPA in those honor grad courses to determine whether they qualify as cum laude, magna cum laude, summa cum laude, okay? And that way, I'm still encouraging them. We're a smaller district. We don't have as many course offerings anyway. But I'm still encouraging them to take those upper-level courses that are going to be a benefit to me, and that's going to benefit them in the long run if they choose to pursue college or even any type of career.
0: She then presented three possible options for consideration and outlined the details of option two, including the modifications she recommended moving forward.
1: The part that I changed, and I gave y'all two options. I gave you three options. Option one was the first option where we did away with ValSal. Option two is keeping ValSal. We still have it broken down the way we had it, the criteria that we used, where they have to take 10 of the 11 honors courses to qualify to be a ValSal. Then it's, okay, students with the highest GPA that they can achieve from the honors courses they have taken will be considered. Then if the candidates have the same GPA, students who have taken the most honors courses will be ranked higher. So if their GPAs are the exact same or the highest that they can be, they all have all A's, whoever has 11, they're going to be considered for ValSal. If there is a tie after criteria number three, the highest average grade So not their GPA, just their average grade. So you take whatever grade they made in those honors courses and just add them up, divide by the number of courses that they took, and get the average grade, the one with the highest average grade, which it came down to that for me this year. Those kids would be named the valedictorian, salutatorian. And then the rest would follow the same Lottie system, and we'd go up, we'd do that. The difference between the two on option two and option three is how they're seated.
0: Following discussion, board member Tim Gunner made a motion to approve option two as presented by Riggs. The motion was seconded by Anthony Whitmore and received board approval. I'm Shanarika, and that's been a look at today's local news.
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4: Southwest Arkansas weather. Today, we're going to see partly sunny skies with a high near 87 and some east winds 5 to 10 miles per hour through the afternoon. Tonight, mostly cloudy with a low of around 69 and those winds continuing this evening. Tomorrow, we do see a 40% chance of showers and thunderstorms now. Partly sunny skies with a high of 85, a low of 68, and Friday, mostly sunny with a high near 86. And that's the weather on B99.5.
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0: Thomas Rhett, Jordan Davis, Ain't a Bad Life. What are you doing at Scott Gaines? Happy Wednesday. How about this?
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0: John King gets us going. I love this song. If you haven't heard it, check it out. It's Get to Drinkin'. 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

0: Low cash, that is wrong hearts. Well, if you're buying Pokemon cards out of a vending machine, I'm already kind of looking at you sideways. Here's the problem. There was a Pokemon card release, and you can get Pokemon cards out of vending machines. They have them pretty much all over the country. This happened in New Jersey. There were kids that were in line at this vending machine, and they were buying cards. Well, a shouting match broke out after an adult male yelled at the kids on whose line they were in, whose turn it was. The cops had to be called before punches were thrown. Over Pokemon cards. Seriously.
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2: Southwest Arkansas weather. Today, we're going to see partly sunny skies with a high near 87 and some east winds 5 to 10 miles per hour through the afternoon. Tonight, mostly cloudy with a low of around 69 and those winds continuing this evening. Tomorrow, we do see a 40% chance of showers and thunderstorms now. Partly sunny skies with a high of 85, a low of 68, and Friday, mostly sunny with a high near 86. And that's the weather on B99.5.
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0: Mr. Chesney and his latest, that is Carry On. And happy Wednesday. It's Scott Gaines. Getting ready to get out of here. Here's what I need you to do. Have a fantastic day. Spread some good in the world. Let's put smiles out there. And let's make somebody's day. And I'll meet you back here tomorrow.
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2: Southwest Arkansas weather. Today, we're going to see partly sunny skies with a high near 87 and some east winds 5 to 10 miles per hour through the afternoon. Tonight, mostly cloudy with a low of around 69 and those winds continuing this evening. Tomorrow, we do see a 40% chance of showers and thunderstorms now. Partly sunny skies with a high of 85, a low of 68, and Friday, mostly sunny with a high near 86. And that's the weather on B99.5.
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0: Luke Holmes, Be By You. I'm Bosch, keeping you company today. Check this out. A couples therapist reveals what mentally strong couples do on weekends to build rock-solid trust. Are you ready? She says they start by spending intentional time apart, explaining healthy independence is one of the best ways to build trust. They also create rituals together, talk openly about feelings, and show genuine appreciation for each other. See, I told my wife Dawn this, but she's all set on the weekend, she says, with sitting on the couch, snacking, and binge-watching TV shows. What? I said, no quality time? We're not going to be talking about issues? She's like, get out of here, will you?
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0: news, a look at today's local news. The Nashville School Board met in special session Monday with all members present except Nick Britt. During the meeting, board members approved several staff resignations, including Kelly Webb as elementary counselor, Veronica Tumblin as ALE teacher, Karen Richards as elementary nurse, Sherry Irby as custodian, and Samantha Pham as primary custodian. The board also approved the hiring of Ty Gordon as teacher and coach, Emily Kesterson as elementary nurse, Abby Lamb as elementary teacher, Tara Green as ALE paraprofessional, and Cassandra Hamilton as paraprofessional. In other business, Nashville High School principal Ashley Riggs addressed the board regarding accelerated course offerings and proposed changes for the upcoming school year. Riggs explained the challenges facing the high school and what the proposed adjustments would mean for students.
1: One of the questions y'all asked me was, why do we think the State Department's pushing this? And I have finally think I've, in my opinion, the reason is 90% of the schools, I would say, at least, and I've done some research and got several different ones, but they go straight GPA. That's how they do their honor grad ranking. If you have a 3.5 or higher, you're considered an honor graduate, and different schools refer to the Latin honor system differently, and you're still going to be skewing the GPA based on all the weighted courses that are now being offered. In the past, it was just your AP courses that were offered, and now you have concurrent credit courses or other courses like physics or that computer science networking or just different courses that we offer that the state deems above the high school seniors threshold, basically. So you're throwing in lots of weighted credit courses and you're creating an unfair advantage because some kids that are involved in extracurriculars or other things, their schedules lock them out of taking some of these courses, concurrent credit courses. So I feel like they're going to be changing it.
0: Riggs told board members she worked to develop a solution that would continue to meet state requirements while providing opportunities for student success.
1: I do not want to get away from pushing kids to take these AP courses, concurrent credit courses, because that goes on my report card. There's twofold to it and lots that plays into it. My opinion is that we keep the system using just the honor grad courses, at the GPA of those courses, not their entire GPA, but basically their first criteria is they have to take so many honor grad courses, okay? Then we would take the GPA in those honor grad courses to determine whether they qualify as cum laude, magna cum laude, summa cum laude, okay? And that way, I'm still encouraging them. We're a smaller district. We don't have as many course offerings anyway. But I'm still encouraging them to take those upper-level courses that are going to be a benefit to me, and that's going to benefit them in the long run if they choose to pursue college or even any type of career.
0: She then presented three possible options for consideration and outlined the details of option two, including the modifications she recommended moving forward.
1: The part that I changed, and I gave y'all two options. I gave you three options. Option one was the first option where we did away with Valsal. Option two is keeping Valsal. We still have it broken down the way we had it, the criteria that we used, where they have to take 10 of the 11 honors courses to qualify to be a Valsal. Then it's, okay, students with the highest GPA that they can achieve from the honors courses they have taken will be considered. Then if the candidates have the same GPA, students who have taken the most honors courses will be ranked higher. So if their GPAs are the exact same or the highest that they can be, they all have all A's, whoever has 11, they're going to be considered for Valsal. If there is a tie after criteria number three, the highest average grade, so not their GPA, just their average grade. So you take whatever grade they made in those honors courses and just add them up, divide by the number of courses that they took and get the average grade, the one with the highest average grade, which it came down to that for me this year. Those kids would be named the valedictorian, salutatorian. And then the rest would follow the same Lottie system. And we'd do that. The difference between the two on option two and option three is how they're seated.
0: Following discussion, board member Tim Gunner made a motion to approve option two as presented by Riggs. The motion was seconded by Anthony Whitmore and received board approval. Recently, the Mineral Springs School Board held their regular monthly meeting where members approved student transfers and modifications to the district's salary schedule for the upcoming school year. During the meeting, Superintendent John David Emerson presented the school choice list for the 2026-2027 school year. Emerson informed the board of one transfer to the Nashville School District, one transfer from South Pike County, and three transfers from the Nashville School District. Board President William Dixon called for a motion to approve the transfers. Ricky Gamble made the motion to approve the one transfer to Nashville, one transfer from South Pike County, and three transfers from Nashville School District. Xavier Vaughn seconded the motion, which carried unanimously by a 6-0 vote. K-12 Principal Stacy Gaddis also addressed the board, informing members that the master schedule for the upcoming school year has been completed and students have already received their class schedules for the 2026-2027 school year. Later in the meeting, Superintendent Emerson presented modifications and corrections to the 2026-2027 salary schedule. President Dixon then called for a motion to approve the updated salary schedule. Ricky Gamble made the motion and Bernardo Thomas seconded. The motion passed unanimously by a 6-0 vote. I'm Shanarika, and that's been a look at today's local news.
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3: Now, your B99.5 weather forecast.
4: Southwest Arkansas weather. Today, we're going to see partly sunny skies with a high near 87 and some east winds 5 to 10 miles per hour through the afternoon. Tonight, mostly cloudy with a low of around 69 and those winds continuing this evening. Tomorrow, we do see a 40% chance of showers and thunderstorms now. Partly sunny skies with a high of 85, a low of 68, and Friday, mostly sunny with a high near 86. And that's the weather on B99.5.
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0: Luke Bryan, Country, and She Knows It. I'm Bosch. Coming up, some great songs by Jason Aldean, Luke Combs, and Chris Young is next with I Can Take It From There.
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2: Southwest Arkansas weather. Today, we're going to see partly sunny skies with a high near 87 and some east winds 5 to 10 miles per hour through the afternoon. Tonight, mostly cloudy with a low of around 69 and those winds continuing this evening. Tomorrow, we do see a 40% chance of showers and thunderstorms now. Partly sunny skies with a high of 85, a low of 68, and Friday, mostly sunny with a high near 86. And that's the weather on B99.5.
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0: A look at today's local news. Drivers in Nashville are being advised of a street closure due to utility work. Mount Pleasant Drive is closed from Leslie Street to Pope Street until further notice as crews install a gas line in the area. Motorists are encouraged to seek alternate routes and avoid the work zone whenever possible. Officials say the closure will remain in place until the gas line installation project is completed. Residents and drivers are asked to use caution near the construction area and follow all posted traffic signs and detours. No timetable has been released for when Mount Pleasant Drive will reopen. The Nashville School Board met in special session Monday with all members present except Nick Britt. During the meeting, board members approved several staff resignations, including Kelly Webb as elementary counselor, Veronica Tumblin as ALE teacher, Karen Richards as elementary nurse, Sherry Irby as custodian, and Samantha Pham as primary custodian. The board also approved the hiring of Ty Gordon as teacher and coach, Emily Kesterson as elementary nurse, Abby Lamb as elementary teacher, Tara Green as ALE paraprofessional, and Cassandra Hamilton as paraprofessional. In other business, Nashville High School principal Ashley Riggs addressed the board regarding accelerated course offerings and proposed changes for the upcoming school year. Riggs explained the challenges facing the high school and what the proposed adjustments would mean for students.
1: One of the questions y'all asked me was, why do we think the State Department's pushing this? And I have finally, in my opinion, the reason is 90% of the schools, I would say, at least, and I've done some research and got several different ones, but they go straight GPA. That's how they do their honor grad ranking. If you have a 3.5 or higher, you're considered an honor graduate, and different schools refer to the Latin honor system differently, and you're still going to be skewing the GPA based on all the weighted courses that are now being offered. In the past, it was just your AP courses that were offered, and now you have concurrent credit courses or other courses like physics or that computer science networking or just different courses that we offer that the state deems above the high school seniors threshold, basically. So you're throwing in lots of weighted credit courses and you're creating an unfair advantage because some kids that are involved in extracurriculars or other things, their schedules lock them out of taking some of these courses, concurrent credit courses. So I feel like they're going to be changing it.
0: Riggs told board members she worked to develop a solution that would continue to meet state requirements while providing opportunities for student success.
1: I do not want to get away from pushing kids to take these AP courses, concurrent credit courses, because that goes on my report card. There's twofold to it and lots that plays into it. My opinion is that we keep the system using just the honor grad courses, the GPA of those courses, not their entire GPA, but basically their first criteria is they have to take so many honor grad courses, okay? Then we would take the GPA in those honor grad courses to determine whether they qualify as cum laude, magna cum laude, summa cum laude, okay? And that way, I'm still encouraging them. We're a smaller district. We don't have as many course offerings anyway. But I'm still encouraging them to take those upper-level courses that are going to be a benefit to me, and that's going to benefit them in the long run if they choose to pursue college or even any type of career.
0: She then presented three possible options for consideration and outlined the details of option two, including the modifications she recommended moving forward.
1: The part that I changed, and I gave y'all two options. I gave you three options. Option one was the first option where we did away with thou-sal. Option two is keeping thou-sal. We still have it broken down the way we had it, the criteria that we used, where they have to take 10 of the 11 honors courses to qualify to be a thou-sal. Then it's, okay, students with the highest GPA that they can achieve from the honors courses they have taken will be considered. Then if the candidates have the same GPA, students who have taken the most honors courses will be ranked higher. So if their GPAs are the exact same or the highest that they can be, they all have all A's, whoever has 11, they're going to be considered for thou-sal. If there is a tie after criteria number three, the highest average grade So not their GPA, just their average grade. So you take whatever grade they made in those honors courses and just add them up, divide by the number of courses that they took, and get the average grade, the one with the highest average grade, which it came down to that for me this year. Those kids would be named the valedictorian, salutatorian. And then the rest would follow the same lottie system, and we'd do that. The difference between the two on option two and option three is how they're seated.
0: Following discussion, board member Tim Gunner made a motion to approve option two as presented by Riggs. The motion was seconded by Anthony Whitmore and received board approval. I'm Shanarika, and that's been a look at today's local news.
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3: Southwest Arkansas weather. Today, we're going to see partly sunny skies with a high near 87 and some east winds 5 to 10 miles per hour through the afternoon. Tonight, mostly cloudy with a low of around 69 and those winds continuing this evening. Tomorrow, we do see a 40% chance of showers and thunderstorms now. Partly sunny skies with a high of 85, a low of 68, and Friday, mostly sunny with a high near 86. And that's the weather on B99.5.
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0: Zach Top, south of Sanity. I'm Bosch, keeping you company today. Well, we're talking more and more about AI, and check out this story. A guy traveled from Australia to Japan to tie the knot with a fictional demon from a series. A Japanese woman married her AI-generated partner through augmented reality glasses in a touching public ceremony, and a Colorado man felt unconditional love for an AI partner he connected with on Replica to the point that he married her with the informed consent of his real human wife. Oh, man. You know something, though? With all these marriages to AI characters, I wonder if we're going to see a lot of AI divorces soon.
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2: Southwest Arkansas weather. Today, we're going to see partly sunny skies with a high near 87 and some east winds 5 to 10 miles per hour through the afternoon. Tonight, mostly cloudy with a low of around 69 and those winds continuing this evening. Tomorrow, we do see a 40% chance of showers and thunderstorms now. Partly sunny skies with a high of 85, a low of 68, and Friday, mostly sunny with a high near 86. And that's the weather on B99.5.
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0: A look at today's local news. Drivers in Nashville are being advised of a street closure due to utility work. Mount Pleasant Drive is closed from Leslie Street to Pope Street until further notice as crews install a gas line in the area. Motorists are encouraged to seek alternate routes and avoid the work zone whenever possible. Officials say the closure will remain in place until the gas line installation project is completed. Residents and drivers are asked to use caution near the construction area and follow all posted traffic signs and detours. No timetable has been released for when Mount Pleasant Drive will reopen. The Nashville School Board met in special session Monday with all members present except Nick Britt. During the meeting, board members approved several staff resignations, including Kelly Webb as elementary counselor, Veronica Tumblin as ALE teacher, Karen Richards as elementary nurse, Sherry Irby as custodian, and Samantha Pham as primary custodian. The board also approved the hiring of Ty Gordon as teacher and coach, Emily Kesterson as elementary nurse, Abby Lamb as elementary teacher, Tara Green as ALE paraprofessional, and Cassandra Hamilton as paraprofessional. In other business, Nashville High School principal Ashley Riggs addressed the board regarding accelerated course offerings and proposed changes for the upcoming school year. Riggs explained the challenges facing the high school and what the proposed adjustments would mean for students.
1: One of the questions y'all asked me was, why do we think the State Department's pushing this? And I have finally, in my opinion, the reason is 90% of the schools, I would say, at least, and I've done some research and got several different ones, but they go straight GPA. That's how they do their honor grad ranking. If you have a 3.5 or higher, you're considered an honor graduate, and different schools refer to the Latin honor system differently, and you're still going to be skewing the GPA based on all the weighted courses that are now being offered. Because in the past, it was just your AP courses that were offered, and now you have concurrent credit courses or other courses like physics or that computer science networking or just different courses that we offer that the state deems above the high school seniors threshold, basically. So you're throwing in lots of weighted credit courses and you're creating an unfair advantage because some kids that are involved in extracurriculars or other things, their schedules lock them out of taking some of these courses, concurrent credit courses. So I feel like they're going to be changing it.
0: Riggs told board members she worked to develop a solution that would continue to meet state requirements while providing opportunities for student success.
1: I do not want to get away from pushing kids to take these AP courses, concurrent credit courses, because that goes on my report card. There's twofold to it and lots that plays into it. My opinion is that we keep the system using just the honor grad courses, the GPA of those courses, not their entire GPA, but basically their first criteria is they have to take so many honor grad courses, okay? Then we would take the GPA in those honor grad courses to determine whether they qualify as cum laude, magna cum laude, summa cum laude, okay? And that way, I'm still encouraging them. We're a smaller district. We don't have as many course offerings anyway. But I'm still encouraging them to take those upper-level courses that are going to be a benefit to me, and that's going to benefit them in the long run if they choose to pursue college or even any type of career.
0: She then presented three possible options for consideration and outlined the details of option two, including the modifications she recommended moving forward.
1: The part that I changed, and I gave y'all two options. I gave you three options. Option one was the first option where we did away with VALSAL. Option two is keeping VALSAL. We still have it broken down the way we had it, the criteria that we used, where they have to take 10 of the 11 honors courses to qualify to be a VALSAL. Then it's, okay, students with the highest GPA that they can achieve from the honors courses they have taken will be considered. Then if the candidates have the same GPA, students who have taken the most honors courses will be ranked higher. So if their GPAs are the exact same or the highest that they can be, they all have all A's, whoever has 11, they're going to be considered for VALSAL. If there is a tie after criteria number three, the highest average grade So not their GPA, just their average grade. So you take whatever grade they made in those honors courses and just add them up, divide by the number of courses that they took, and get the average grade, the one with the highest average grade, which it came down to that for me this year. Those kids would be named the valedictorian, salutatorian. And then the rest would follow the same Lottie system. And we'd do that. The difference between the two on option two and option three is how they're seated.
0: Following discussion, board member Tim Gunner made a motion to approve option two as presented by Riggs. The motion was seconded by Anthony Whitmore and received board approval. Recently, the Mineral Springs School Board held their regular monthly meeting where members approved student transfers and modifications to the district's salary schedule for the upcoming school year. During the meeting, Superintendent John David Amerson presented the school choice list for the 2026-2027 school year. Emerson informed the board of one transfer to the Nashville School District, one transfer from South Pike County, and three transfers from the Nashville School District. Board President William Dixon called for a motion to approve the transfers. Ricky Gamble made the motion to approve the one transfer to Nashville, one transfer from South Pike County, and three transfers from Nashville School District. Xavier Vaughn seconded the motion, which carried unanimously by a 6-0 vote. K-12 Principal Stacy Gaddis also addressed the board, informing members that the master schedule for the upcoming school year has been completed and students have already received their class schedules for the 2026-2027 school year. Later in the meeting, Superintendent Amerson presented modifications and corrections to the 2026-2027 salary schedule. President Dixon then called for a motion to approve the updated salary schedule. Ricky Gamble made the motion and Bernardo Thomas seconded. The motion passed unanimously by a 6-0 vote. I'm Shanarika, and that's been a look at today's local news.
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5: From the Oklahoma National Stockyards, this is Tyler Bell here to give you a market report from our sale today, May the 18th of 2026. Tagged a little over 7,200 head today compared to about 9,300 head a year ago. I call your feeder steers and heifers steady. On your weaned steer and heifer calves, they were a little bit lower, probably about 10 bucks lower. If they were unweaned, just lack of quality today, but they were quite a bit cheaper, probably 15, 20 bucks cheaper. Not a lot of light cattle today around the yards. A lot of just big strings of big yearlings coming off of wheat. Right onto your marker pour here, has some cattle weigh 341. They bring 590. Medium to a heavy four-weight steer today bring $5 to 547. Light to medium five-weight bring 480 to 506. Heavy five-weight today bring 440 to 475. Light to medium six-weight steer bring 407 to 456. Heavy six-weight steer bring 390 to 425. Light to medium seven-weight steer today bring 376 to 401. Heavy seven-weight steers bring 363 to 391. Light to medium eight-weight steer bring 362 to 373 and a half. Heavy eight-weight steers bring 337 to 359. Right to a light to a medium nine-weight steer bring 330 to 356. Heavy nine-weight steers bring 332 and a half to 335 and a quarter. right on to your, had some 10 weight cattle today, so had some 10 weight cattle weigh 1031, bring 321 and a half, and some heavy 10 weights that weigh 1064, bring 310. And then, like I say, them heavy 11 weights, they weigh 1158 and they bring 30610, really fancy set. Right on to your heifers here, heavy 3-weight heifer today, bring 495. Right on to your 4-weight cattle here, they bring 462 to 477. Heavy 4-weights bring 439 to 450. Right on to your light to medium 5-weight heifer, bring 407 to 462 and a half. Light to medium, heavy 5-weight, bring 397 to 425. Light to medium 6-weight heifer, bring 362 to 401. Heavy 6-weights bring 360 to 392. Light to medium 7-weight heifer today bring 346 to 365 and a half. Heavy 7-weights bring 331 to 350. Light to medium 8-weight heifer bring 326 to 342 and a half. Heavy 8-weight heifers bring 317 to 320 and a half. Light to medium 9-weight heifer today bring 306 and a half to 321. Heavy 9-weights bring 312. Had a set of some heifers weigh 1039. They bring 286 and a half. If you have any questions, be sure to give us a call. Once again, we will not be having a sale next Monday. Appreciate it, guys. And if you have any questions, give us a call. Thank you very much.
6: Cotton up, other crops down. Hello, I'm Scotty Woodson on the EAB Ag Network with your EAB Noon Market Report. July corn 441 and 3/4 down 2 1/4, with September corn 449 and 3/4 down 3. July soybeans 1168 and a quarter down 12 and a half, with August soybeans 1172 and 3/4 down 12 and a quarter. July wheat at 602 and a half down 6 and a quarter, with September wheat at 615 and 3/4 down 5 and a half. July cotton 77.74 up 110. December cotton at 81.02 up 86. July rice 1247 and a half down 2 and a half, with September rice at 1284 and a half, also down 2 and a half. Moving on to livestock now. June live cattle 247.55 down 145. August live cattle 238.75 down 185. August feeder cattle 347.10 down 445. September feeder cattle 344.20 down 447 and a half. June lane hogs at 95.70 up 67 and a half, with July hogs at 101.52 and a half up 167 and a half. 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
12: Southwest Arkansas weather. Today, we're going to see partly sunny skies with a high near 87 and some east winds 5 to 10 miles per hour through the afternoon. Tonight, mostly cloudy with a low of around 69 and those winds continuing this evening. Tomorrow, we do see a 40% chance of showers and thunderstorms now. Partly sunny skies with a high of 85, a low of 68, and Friday, mostly sunny with a high near 86. And that's the weather on B99.5.
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0: Chris Jensen, Me and a Beer. I'm Bosch. On the way, some great songs by George Burge with Luke Bryan, Nate Smith, and Morgan Wallen's next with Don't We.
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2: Southwest Arkansas weather. Today, we're going to see partly sunny skies with a high near 87 and some east winds 5 to 10 miles per hour through the afternoon. Tonight, mostly cloudy with a low of around 69 and those winds continuing this evening. Tomorrow, we do see a 40% chance of showers and thunderstorms now. Partly sunny skies with a high of 85, a low of 68, and Friday, mostly sunny with a high near 86. And that's the weather on B99.5.
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4: ABC News, I'm Michelle Franz. And new details in the hours-long standoff at a bank in Bakersfield, California that ended in the death of a suspect who said he had a bomb. Police say all 10 hostages were released unharmed. FBI special agent in charge, Sid Patel, identifying the suspect as Anthony Scott Searles Harris.
5: He was a 41-year-old white male who served in the U.S. Army from 2006 to 2007. However, he was dishonorably discharged for going AWOL. That's absent without leave.
4: Police are still investigating a motive. The Pentagon confirmed the U.S. military shot down Iranian drones overnight targeting a U.S. base in Kuwait, and Kuwaiti officials say Iran strikes damaged the public airport. Secretary of State Marco Rubio back on Capitol Hill for a second day about the war in Iran and administration's policies. Homeland Security Secretary Mark Wayne Mullen also testifying before a House committee. On Wall Street, stocks are down and oil prices are up over Mideast tensions. This is ABC News.
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7: Southwest Arkansas weather. Today, we're going to see partly sunny skies with a high near 87 and some east winds 5 to 10 miles per hour through the afternoon. Tonight, mostly cloudy with a low of around 69 and those winds continuing this evening. Tomorrow, we do see a 40% chance of showers and thunderstorms now. Partly sunny skies with a high of 85, a low of 68, and Friday, mostly sunny with a high near 86. And that's the weather on B99.5.
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0: Friday, Eric Church, Morgan Wallen, Tim McGraw, MacArthur. I'm Bosch and for Sherry. More great tunes coming up, including Ashley Cook, Montgomery Gentry, and up next, Kane Brown with Woman.
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0: Ashley Cook, the hell you are. I'm Bosch. Dustin Lynch is coming up next. So they came up with the annual Best Places to Work in the Country list for the year. Winners are chosen based on the input of the employees who submit anonymous company reviews about their job, work environment, and employer over the past year. A family-owned car wash chain, Crew Car Wash, tops the list, followed by In-N-Out Burger at number two. 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Yeah, it's a great place to work. 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Come on, I just wanted to see if the burgers were good for everyone else. And the fries.
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2: Southwest Arkansas weather. Today, we're going to see partly sunny skies with a high near 87 and some east winds 5 to 10 miles per hour through the afternoon. Tonight, mostly cloudy with a low of around 69 and those winds continuing this evening. Tomorrow, we do see a 40% chance of showers and thunderstorms now. Partly sunny skies with a high of 85, a low of 68, and Friday, mostly sunny with a high near 86. And that's the weather on B99.5.
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1: ABC News, I'm Michelle Franzen. In California, the hostage standoff in Bakersfield, California, that began Tuesday inside a bank, ended after 15 hours. Police say the suspect, Anthony Scott Searles Harris, served in the U.S. Army and was dishonorably discharged. FBI Special Agent Sid Patel says a special task force moved in and the suspect was killed.
2: He was no stranger to law enforcement and has a criminal history of using weapons to commit violent offenses. In 2014, he was charged with sex acts with a child under 14. He's a registered sex offender.
1: Police say all 10 hostages were released unharmed. Despite a ceasefire, the Pentagon says the U.S. intercepted Iranian drones targeting a U.S. base and forces in Kuwait. Kuwait's public airport damaged. The Trump administration says it believes peace talks can still continue. A U.S. Coast Guard dive team in the Bahamas searching for Lynette Hooker ended early today due to bad weather. The Michigan woman disappeared in April. Her husband says she fell off their dinghy. This is ABC News.
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5: Southwest Arkansas weather. Today, we're going to see partly sunny skies with a high near 87 and some east winds 5 to 10 miles per hour through the afternoon. Tonight, mostly cloudy with a low of around 69 and those winds continuing this evening. Tomorrow, we do see a 40% chance of showers and thunderstorms now. Partly sunny skies with a high of 85, a low of 68, and Friday, mostly sunny with a high near 86. And that's the weather on B99.5.
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0: Chevy Silverado, latest one right there from Bailey Zimmerman as we play the best country right here for you. The boys of Florida Georgia Line just a couple minutes off, and a song that serves as a reminder to stop and smell the roses from Trace Adkins. Keep it here.
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2: Southwest Arkansas weather. Today, we're going to see partly sunny skies with a high near 87 and some east winds 5 to 10 miles per hour through the afternoon. Tonight, mostly cloudy with a low of around 69 and those winds continuing this evening. Tomorrow, we do see a 40% chance of showers and thunderstorms now. Partly sunny skies with a high of 85, a low of 68, and Friday, mostly sunny with a high near 86. And that's the weather on B99.5.
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1: ABC News, I'm Michelle Franzen. In the wake of another Supreme Court decision that weakened parts of the Civil Rights Act, justices today ruling in an Alabama case allowing the state to use a 2023 congressional map for the midterm elections. ABC's Devin Dwyer on the dissenting opinion.
2: Strong words from Justice Sonia Sotomayor, joined by the others. She said that the court did unleash chaos because it's so close to the election. In fact, Alabama has already had its primary vote. The governor saying overnight that she is now scheduling a new special primary in August, August 11th, for these new districts that are going to be implemented.
1: Despite a ceasefire, Iran and the U.S. are trading strikes. This time in Kuwait, the Pentagon says it shot down drones targeting U.S. forces there. California's primary race for L.A.'s mayor still being tallied. Incumbent Karen Bass has received enough votes to move on to November's runoff election, the top second candidate. Results are not yet known, and the governor's race in that state still undecided. This is ABC News.
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8: South

0: Northwest Arkansas weather. Today, we're going to see partly sunny skies with a high near 87 and some east winds 5 to 10 miles per hour through the afternoon. Tonight, mostly cloudy with a low of around 69 and those winds continuing this evening. Tomorrow, we do see a 40% chance of showers and thunderstorms now. Partly sunny skies with a high of 85, a low of 68, and Friday, mostly sunny with a high near 86. And that's the weather on B99.5.
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0: Well, just because he's a member of the Country Music Hall of Fame doesn't mean that he's resting on his laurels. Oh, no, he's keeping the good stuff coming our way. Kenny Chesney right there. That is his latest one. Carry On. Pat Green on the way, a Texas country icon, and we'll hear from Shaboozey and Jelly Roll, too.
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2: Southwest Arkansas weather. Today, we're going to see partly sunny skies with a high near 87 and some east winds 5 to 10 miles per hour through the afternoon. Tonight, mostly cloudy with a low of around 69 and those winds continuing this evening. Tomorrow, we do see a 40% chance of showers and thunderstorms now. Partly sunny skies with a high of 85, a low of 68, and Friday, mostly sunny with a high near 86. And that's the weather on B99.5.
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0: Latest song from Luke Bryan, a song that he premiered on American Idol. Nice to have that platform at your disposal. And it's country and she knows it. Keep it here for even more of the best country. That includes the star of the CMA Fest TV special. Your host is Riley Green, and we'll hear from him on the way.
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1: ABC News, I'm Michelle Franzen. At the White House, President Trump says he remains confident Iran wants to make a deal, but says leadership is difficult to deal with. It comes as the U.S. and Iran are trading strikes despite a ceasefire in place. The U.S. Supreme Court ruling Alabama can move forward to use a congressional map for the midterms previously blocked by lower courts. Here's ABC's Devin Dwyer.
2: The bottom line is this is the culmination of years of litigation in Alabama. It is now removing one of those two majority black districts, a seat held by Democrats, and is the latest indication now that these race-based politics, including those that protect minority voters, are starting to give way to a new era.
1: In California, an hours-long hostage and bomb standoff at a bank in downtown Bakersfield ended with the suspect dead. Police say all 10 hostages were released unharmed. The FBI

0: identified the man as Anthony Scott Searles Harris. This is ABC News.
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0: a look at today's local news. The Nashville School Board met in special session Monday with all members present except Nick Britt. During the meeting, board members approved several staff resignations, including Kelly Webb as elementary counselor, Veronica Tumblin as ALE teacher, Karen Richards as elementary nurse, Sherry Irby as custodian, and Samantha Pham as primary custodian. The board also approved the hiring of Ty Gordon as teacher and coach, Emily Kesterson as elementary nurse, Abby Lamb as elementary teacher, Tara Green as ALE paraprofessional, and Cassandra Hamilton as paraprofessional. In other business, Nashville High School principal Ashley Riggs addressed the board regarding accelerated course offerings and proposed changes for the upcoming school year. Riggs explained the challenges facing the high school and what the proposed adjustments would mean for students.
1: One of the questions y'all asked me was, why do we think the State Department's pushing this? And I have finally, in my opinion, the reason is 90% of the schools, I would say, at least, and I've done some research and got several different ones, but they go straight GPA. That's how they do their honor grad ranking. If you have a 3.5 or higher, you're considered an honor graduate, and different schools refer to the Latin honor system differently, and you're still going to be skewing the GPA based on all the weighted courses that are now being offered. In the past, it was just your AP courses that were offered, and now you have concurrent credit courses or other courses like physics or that computer science networking or just different courses that we offer that the state deems above the high school seniors threshold, basically. So you're throwing in lots of weighted credit courses and you're creating an unfair advantage because some kids that are involved in extracurriculars or other things, their schedules lock them out of taking some of these courses, concurrent credit courses. So I feel like they're going to be changing it.
0: Riggs told board members she worked to develop a solution that would continue to meet state requirements while providing opportunities for student success.
1: I do not want to get away from pushing kids to take these AP courses, concurrent credit courses, because that goes on my report card. There's twofold to it and lots that plays into it. My opinion is that we keep the system using just the honor grad courses, and the GPA of those courses, not their entire GPA, but basically their first criteria is they have to take so many honor grad courses, okay? Then we would take the GPA in those honor grad courses to determine whether they qualify as cum laude, magna cum laude, summa cum laude, okay? And that way, I'm still encouraging them. We're a smaller district. We don't have as many course offerings anyway. But I'm still encouraging them to take those upper-level courses that are going to be a benefit to me, and that's going to benefit them in the long run if they choose to pursue college or even any type of career.
0: She then presented three possible options for consideration and outlined the details of option two, including the modifications she recommended moving forward.
1: The part that I changed, and I gave y'all two options. I gave you three options. Option one was the first option where we did away with Valsal. Option two is keeping Valsal. We still have it broken down the way we had it, the criteria that we used, where they have to take 10 of the 11 honors courses to qualify to be a Valsal. Then it's, okay, students with the highest GPA that they can achieve from the honors courses they have taken will be considered. Then if the candidates have the same GPA, students who have taken the most honors courses will be ranked higher. So if their GPAs are the exact same or the highest that they can be, they all have all A's, whoever has 11, they're going to be considered for Valsal. If there is a tie after criteria number three, the highest average grade, so not their GPA, just their average grade. So you take whatever grade they made in those honors courses and just add them up, divide by the number of courses that they took, and get the average grade, the one with the highest average grade, which it came down to that for me this year. Those kids would be named the valedictorian, salutatorian. And then the rest would follow the same LOTI system. And we'd do that. The difference between the two on option two and option three is how they're seated.
0: Following discussion, board member Tim Gunner made a motion to approve option two as presented by Riggs. The motion was seconded by Anthony Whitmore and received board approval. Recently, the Mineral Springs School Board held their regular monthly meeting where members approved student transfers and modifications to the district's salary schedule for the upcoming school year. During the meeting, Superintendent John David Amerson presented the school choice list for the 2026-2027 school year. Emerson informed the board of one transfer to the Nashville School District, one transfer from South Pike County, and three transfers from the Nashville School District. Board President William Dixon called for a motion to approve the transfers. Ricky Gamble made the motion to approve the one transfer to Nashville, one transfer from South Pike County, and three transfers from Nashville School District. Xavier Vaughn seconded the motion, which carried unanimously by a 6-0 vote. K-12 Principal Stacy Gaddis also addressed the board, informing members that the master schedule for the upcoming school year has been completed and students have already received their class schedules for the 2026-2027 school year. Later in the meeting, Superintendent Amerson presented modifications and corrections to the 2026-2027 salary schedule. President Dixon then called for a motion to approve the updated salary schedule. Ricky Gamble made the motion and Bernardo Thomas seconded. The motion passed unanimously by a 6-0 vote. I'm Shanarika, and that's been a look at today's local news.
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0: couple of artists who do not use their last names professionally. Lauren Elena, that's her first and middle name. Lauren Elena Suddeth right there with Chase Matthew McQuitty on All My Exes. Vincent Mason on the way in just a couple, and a song we know by heart from Chris Young.
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2: Southwest Arkansas weather. Today, we're going to see partly sunny skies with a high near 87 and some east winds 5 to 10 miles per hour through the afternoon. Tonight, mostly cloudy with a low of around 69 and those winds continuing this evening. Tomorrow, we do see a 40% chance of showers and thunderstorms now. Partly sunny skies with a high of 85, a low of 68, and Friday, mostly sunny with a high near 86. And that's the weather on B99.5.
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0: closure will remain in place until the gas line installation project is completed. Residents and drivers are asked to use caution near the construction area and follow all posted traffic signs and detours. No timetable has been released for when Mount Pleasant Drive will reopen. The Nashville School Board met in special session Monday with all members present except Nick Britt. During the meeting, board members approved several staff resignations, including Kelly Webb as elementary counselor, Veronica Tumblin as ALE teacher, Karen Richards as elementary nurse, Sherry Irby as custodian, and Samantha Pham as primary custodian. The board also approved the hiring of Ty Gordon as teacher and coach, Emily Kesterson as elementary nurse, Abby Lamb as elementary teacher, Tara Green as ALE paraprofessional, and Cassandra Hamilton as paraprofessional. In other business, Nashville High School principal Ashley Riggs addressed the board regarding accelerated course offerings and proposed changes for the upcoming school year. Riggs explained the challenges facing the high school and what the proposed adjustments would mean for students.
1: One of the questions y'all asked me was, why do we think the State Department's pushing this? And I have finally, in my opinion, the reason is 90% of the schools, I would say, at least, and I've done some research and got several different ones, but they go straight GPA. That's how they do their honor grad ranking. If you have a 3.5 or higher, you're considered an honor graduate, and different schools refer to the Latin honor system differently, and you're still going to be skewing the GPA based on all the weighted courses that are now being offered. Because in the past, it was just your AP courses that were offered, and now you have concurrent credit courses or other courses like physics or that computer science networking or just different courses that we offer that the state deems above the high school seniors threshold, basically. So you're throwing in lots of weighted credit courses and you're creating an unfair advantage because some kids that are involved in extracurriculars or other things, their schedules lock them out of taking some of these courses, concurrent credit courses. So I feel like they're going to be changing it.
0: Riggs told board members she worked to develop a solution that would continue to meet state requirements while providing opportunities for student success.
1: I do not want to get away from pushing kids to take these AP courses, concurrent credit courses, because that goes on my report card. There's twofold to it and lots that plays into it. My opinion is that we keep the system using just the honor grad courses, the GPA of those courses, not their entire GPA, but basically their first criteria is they have to take so many honor grad courses, okay? Then we would take the GPA in those honor grad courses to determine whether they qualify as cum laude, magna cum laude, summa cum laude, okay? And that way, I'm still encouraging them. We're a smaller district. We don't have as many course offerings anyway. But I'm still encouraging them to take those upper-level courses that are going to be a benefit to me, and that's going to benefit them in the long run if they choose to pursue college or even any type of career.
0: She then presented three possible options for consideration and outlined the details of option two, including the modifications she recommended moving forward.
1: The part that I changed, and I gave y'all two options. I gave you three options. Option one was the first option where we did away with thou-sal. Option two is keeping thou-sal. We still have it broken down the way we had it, the criteria that we used, where they have to take 10 of the 11 honors courses to qualify to be a thou-sal. Then it's, okay, students with the highest GPA that they can achieve from the honors courses they have taken will be considered. Then if the candidates have the same GPA, students who have taken the most honors courses will be ranked higher. So if their GPAs are the exact same or the highest that they can be, they all have all A's, whoever has 11, they're going to be considered for thou-sal. If there is a tie after criteria number three, the highest average grade, so not their GPA, just their average grade. So you take whatever grade they made in those honors courses and just add them up, divide by the number of courses that they took and get the average grade, the one with the highest average grade, which it came down to that for me this year. Those kids would be named the valedictorian, salutatorian. and then the rest would follow the same lottie system, and we'd go up, we'd do that. The difference between the two on option two and option three is how they're seated.
0: Following discussion, board member Tim Gunner made a motion to approve option two as presented by Riggs. The motion was seconded by Anthony Whitmore and received board approval. Recently, the Mineral Springs School Board held their regular monthly meeting where members approved student transfers and modifications to the district's salary schedule for the upcoming school year. During the meeting, Superintendent John David Amerson presented the school choice list for the 2026-2027 school year. Amerson informed the board of one transfer to the Nashville School District, one transfer from South Pike County, and three transfers from the Nashville School District. Board President William Dixon called for a motion to approve the transfers. Ricky Gamble made the motion to approve the one transfer to Nashville, one transfer from South Pike County, and three transfers from Nashville School District. Xavier Vaughn seconded the motion, which carried unanimously by a 6-0 vote. K-12 Principal Stacy Gaddis also addressed the board, informing members that the master schedule for the upcoming school year has been completed and students have already received their class schedules for the 2026-2027 school year. Later in the meeting, Superintendent Amerson presented modifications and corrections to the 2026-2027 salary schedule. President Dixon then called for a motion to approve the updated salary schedule. Ricky Gamble made the motion and Bernardo Thomas seconded. The motion passed unanimously by a 6-0 vote. I'm Shanarika, and that's been a look at today's local news.
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4: Southwest Arkansas weather. Let's take a look at this week's forecast. But first, tonight, partly cloudy skies with a low of 68. East winds 5 to 10 miles per hour through the evening. Tomorrow, we see mostly sunny skies with a high of 86. And again, east winds 5 to 10 miles per hour through the afternoon. Tomorrow night, we do see increasing clouds with a low of 67. Thursday, mostly sunny skies with a high of 85 and a low of around 68. Friday, we see a 30% chance of showers and possible thunderstorms, mainly in the afternoon, partly sunny skies with a high of 87 and a 30% chance of showers and thunderstorms Friday evening, a low of around 70. Saturday, we do see a 60% chance of showers and possible thunderstorms in the afternoon, partly sunny though, with a high near 84. A 70% chance of showers and thunderstorms is likely Saturday night, mostly cloudy skies and a low of 71. Sunday, we do see an 80% chance of showers and possible thunderstorms with a high of 85. And Monday, a 50% chance of showers and thunderstorms and a high of 87. And that's the weather on B99.5.
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first, a look at today's local news. Drivers in Nashville are being advised of a street closure due to utility work. Mount Pleasant Drive is closed from Leslie Street to Pope Street until further notice as crews install a gas line in the area. Motorists are encouraged to seek alternate routes and avoid the work zone whenever possible. Officials say the

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0: don't know if I can be a Kane Brown fan anymore. Not because of anything musical or anything like that. No, he doesn't like ranch. Who doesn't like ranch? Really? No, just kidding. I'm still a fan. That's Kane and his latest one there, Woman. Chris Jansen, just a couple minutes off, and a case of When Go Big or Go Home Goes Wrong from Carrie Underwood.
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0: Looking more and more like we're going to get a Florida Georgia Line reunion. Lots of talk that maybe 2027 will see the two boys back on the road together. Tyler Hubbard right there and Land. Lee Bryce still to come. Plus, we'll hear from Thomas Rhett with Riley Green.
1: Southwest Arkansas weather. Let's take a look at this week's forecast. But first, tonight, partly cloudy skies with a low of 68. East winds 5 to 10 miles per hour through the evening. Tomorrow, we see mostly sunny skies with a high of 86. And again, east winds 5 to 10 miles per hour through the afternoon. Tomorrow night, we do see increasing clouds with a low of 67. Thursday, mostly sunny skies with a high of 85 and a low of around 68. Friday, we see a 30% chance of showers and possible thunderstorms, mainly in the afternoon, partly sunny skies with a high of 87 and a 30% chance of showers and thunderstorms Friday evening, a low of around 70. Saturday, we do see a 60% chance of showers and possible thunderstorms in the afternoon, partly sunny though, with a high near 84. A 70% chance of showers and thunderstorms is likely Saturday night, mostly cloudy skies and a low of 71. Sunday, we do see an 80% chance of showers and possible thunderstorms with a high of 85. And Monday, a 50% chance of showers and thunderstorms and a high of 87. And that's the weather on B99.5.
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1: ABC News, I'm Michelle Franzen. With the war in Iran grinding into a fourth month, House lawmakers today passed a war powers resolution for the first time aimed at limiting President Trump's use of U.S. forces without a declaration of war authorization. ABC's Karen Travers says it comes as a fragile ceasefire is being tested.
2: President Trump today said Iran was, quote, reciprocating when it struck the airport in Kuwait, a drone attack that left one dead and more than 60 injured. He said the U.S. had hit Iran hard and they were responding. The president claimed negotiations with Iran are going, quote, very well, and that a deal could be reached this weekend. But at the same time, he also said it may not happen.
1: The U.S. Supreme Court.
2: ABC News, the White House.
1: The U.S. Supreme Court ruling Alabama can move forward to use a congressional map for the midterms, previously blocked by lower courts. Severe storms continue to target parts of the South and upper plains, including the threat of tornadoes. And in Texas tonight, San Antonio Spurs taking on the New York Knicks in game one of the NBA Finals. This is ABC News.
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7: Southwest Arkansas weather. Tonight we see partly cloudy skies with a low of around 68 and some east winds 5 to 10 miles per hour through the evening. Tomorrow, mostly sunny with a high near 86 and again east winds 5 to 10 miles per hour through the afternoon. Wednesday night we do see increasing clouds with a low of 67. Thursday is going to be mostly sunny with a high of 85 and a low of 68. And Friday, a 30% chance of showers. Partly sunny and a high of 87. And that's the weather on B99.5.
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0: Couple artists who were together on tour last year, now they are together on the duet. George Burge, Luke Bryan, together right there at his Ride, Ride, Ride. Stay here for Keith Urban. Got a song we know by heart in just a couple. And we'll hear from Jason Aldean as well from Songs About Us.
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5: Now, your B99.5 weather forecast.
6: Southwest Arkansas weather. Tonight, we see partly cloudy skies with a low of around 68 and some east winds 5 to 10 miles per hour through the evening. Tomorrow, mostly sunny with a high near 86 and again, east winds 5 to 10 miles per hour through the afternoon. Wednesday night, we do see increasing clouds with a low of 67. Thursday is going to be mostly sunny with a high of 85 and a low of 68. And Friday, a 30% chance of showers. Partly sunny and a high of 87. And that's the weather on B99.5.
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0: It's the latest one from Russell Dickerson. It's called Worth Your Wild. I'm Steve Brewer. Make it a great one. Josh Ross is on the way.
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